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Because girls are physically more mature than boys of the same age, most of the advances in the early teen years are made by the girls.

standing at the edge of it all, looking down at the world below. 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
0: na bounce.radio. 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
0: 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You know you can't explain.

up, guys? Great to have you back for another edition of No Excuses with me, EDX. I have a big hour lined up this week with plenty of new music from the likes of Nicole Moudaber, Kasim, Marvin Sykes, Mark Lennon, 242 Echoes, and plenty more. But let's kick things off with something brand new from fast-rising Spanish star Danny Waite. Just landed on Syrup

0: French-Polish trio Everest, Paragon and Ine returning to Enormous Vision with a brilliant melodic production called Sahara. Before that, I took you back to 2024 with My Love from Alex One, Route 94 and Jess Glynn. I also played the latest winner from Kasim titled Paradise. We continue with a very cool collab from Kiko and Olivier Giacomotto. This is More Pressure. Check it out.
1: No excuses.

0: A beautiful No Excuses exclusive there, forthcoming on Syrup Music. That was Don Con with The Static. I also played Long Live Dad from me, EDX. And before that was a very cool record from 242 Echoes called Pure Memories, which is out very soon on Syrup Music. Thanks for joining me for this week's show. I hope you enjoyed the music. As always, if you missed any part of the show, you can catch it again on my SoundCloud and YouTube pages, both at EDX Music. And be sure to check the No Excuses Spotify playlist too. That's it from me this week. I'm signing off with an amazing Syrup Records debut from Mark Lennon. This is I Can Feel It. Enjoy, and I'll catch you same time next week.
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0: Wejdź na patronite.pl/bounce. 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
1: Wielkie dzięki wszystkim patronom za wsparcie. 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
3: 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In case you missed it, DC4 is our series bringing together four peak time tracks from four different artists. 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This mix was recorded in the studio in Berlin, so let's get straight into it.

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2: 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I am back with episode 650 and loads of exciting new music from the likes of Hugo Contara, Against All Odds, Avira, Camel Fat, and many more. 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

Space, out on Rebellion der Träume, this is Chomba with Remnant, followed now by Hugo Contera and Omem with their collab Alone.

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2: 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I'm playing mean just to see how your mouth moves.

0: what a beautiful vibe. This is Ainka with Flamingo. Before we heard a new one by Against All Odds called Save Me to be released on 03 Music, and now it's time for the Big Bang of the Week.
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Mark Lennon with When Stars Align. And coming in now is Camel Fat's Landlord's Nightmare in the Che Jose edit.

0: Drum Code Records giving us another club banger. This is Sam Wolf with Control Delete. Before we heard Mesto featuring Ink with Freak, and now it's already time for the throwback of the week.
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0: Jazz with Love Song in the Cosmic Gate Remix, the throwback track of this week. This was Wake Your Mind Radio episode 650. Thank you so much for tuning in. I'll be back next week with a brand new episode. Same time, same place. You guys take care. Cheers.
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It might be a look, a touch, or a narcissistic projection of one's own imagination.